0: block my damn husband. He called me 20, 30 times and he locked up.
1: Hey, yo.
0: Dude, I work. Get that off my phone.
1: Wait a minute.
2: How long have y'all been married and how long has he been locked up?
1: Wait a minute.
0: He's been locked up for like 20 years and we've been married for 3.
1: What?
3: How does that work?
4: So you block him every what? Day?
0: Calling somebody 30 times, Kyle, really.
1: But you,
2: you married somebody you that was in jail 17 years.
4: Recently.
1: So you met. So he was in jail when you married him.
0: Yeah, he was.
1: How was the honeymoon?
0: Fine. I went to Bermuda by my damn
4: self. I know that's right. Why he's trying to be funny? Alton ain't never even been to Bermuda.
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0: Yo, check it out. It's the one only Barack O'Drama. Mr. Thanksgiving, a.k.a. DJ Drama.
1: You know what it is when we do what we do.
0: And you know what it is.

0: put me any place on the map, cause I'm him. Never chase bread, chase the vision. Make your word when you see it, be the business. No cap, God, I'm a witness. Success feel better, independent. 9-11 at the Valley, out of Lenny. Big Master P vibe, no limit. Falling hard on another hemisphere. Somebody tell them people Mr. Hem is here.
1: Whoa, whoa, whoa, whoa, whoa, whoa.
0: Mr. Hem is here.
1: Whoa, whoa, whoa, whoa, whoa, whoa.
0: Mr. Hem.
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0: This is Lieutenant Governor Jim Tressel. If you're driving and take a quick glance at your phone, more can happen than you might think. Because taking your eyes off the road for even just a moment is like driving the entire length of a football field blind. Don't let those few seconds distract you from what's right in front of you. Phones down, eyes up, Ohio.
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2: 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Y'all know we love that laughter, and that's the best melody. 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

0: Big Jewel, you ever had to block somebody on your phone?
1: Hell yeah, I had to block my damn husband. He called me 20, 30 times, and he locked up. Hey,
2: yo.
1: Dude, I work. Get that off my phone.
2: Wait a minute. How long have y'all been married, and how long has he been locked up?
1: Wait a minute. He's been locked up for like 20 years, and we've been married for 3.
0: What?
3: How does that work?
4: So you block him every what? Day?
1: Calling somebody 30 times, Kyle, really.
0: But you, okay.
3: You married somebody that was in jail 17 years.
4: Recently.
0: So you so he was in jail when you married him?
1: Yeah, he was.
0: How was the honeymoon?
1: Fine. I went to Bermuda by my damn self.
4: I know that's right. Why he trying to be funny. Alton ain't never even been to Bermuda.
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rice and your cabbage too. 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

0: Big Jewel, you ever had to block somebody on your phone?
1: Yeah, I had to block my damn husband. He called me 20, 30 times, and he locked up.
0: Yo.
1: Hey, I work. Get that off my phone.
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1: He's been locked up for, like, 20 years, and we've been married for 3.
0: What? How does that work?
2: So you block him every what? Day?
1: Calling somebody 30 times, Kyle, really.
0: But you, you married somebody you that was in jail 17 years.
2: Recently.
3: So you met. So he was in jail when you married him?
1: Yeah, he was.
3: How was the honeymoon?
1: Fine. I went to Bermuda by my
2: dad. I know that's right. Why he's trying to be funny. Alton ain't never even been to Bermuda.
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4: 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Falling hard on another hemisphere. Somebody tell them people Mr. Him is here.
5: Whoa, whoa, whoa, whoa, whoa, whoa.
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0: 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Somebody tell them people Mr. Hem is here.
1: Whoa, whoa, whoa, whoa, whoa, whoa.
0: Mr. Hem is here.
1: Whoa, whoa, whoa, whoa, whoa, whoa.
0: Mr. Hem.
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through the grapevine. 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

0: 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Staring through the grapevine, I'm here, GIA certified.
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10, girl, you a 10, girl, you a 10, girl, you a 10, girl, you a 10, girl, you a 10, girl, you a 10, girl, you a 10, girl, you a 10, girl, you a 10, girl, you a 10, girl, you a 10, girl, you a 10, girl, you a 10, girl, you a 10, girl, you a 10, girl, you a 10, girl, you a 10, girl, you a 10, girl, you a 10, girl, you a 10, girl, you a 10, girl, you a 10, girl, you a 10, girl, you a 10, girl, you a 10, girl, you a 10, girl, you a 10, girl, you a 10, girl, you a 10, girl, you a 10, girl, you a 10, girl, you a 10, girl, you a 10, girl, you a 10, girl, you a 10, girl, you a 10, girl, you a 10, girl, you a 10, girl, you a 10, girl, you a 10, girl, you a 10, girl, you a 10, girl, you a 10, girl, you a 10, girl, you a 10, girl, you a 10, girl, you a 10,

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0: Big Jewel, you ever had to block somebody on your phone?
1: Hell yeah, I had to block my damn husband. He called me 20, 30 times and he locked up.
0: Hey, yo.
1: Dude, I work. Get that off my phone.
2: Wait a minute.
3: How long have y'all been married and how long has he been locked up?
2: Wait a minute.
1: He's been locked up for like 20 years and we've been married for 3.
0: What?
4: How does that work?
5: So you block him every what? Day?
1: Calling somebody 30 times, Kyle, really.
0: But you,
4: you married somebody you that was in jail 17 years.
5: Recently.
2: So you so he was in jail when you married him?
1: Yeah, he was.
2: How was the honeymoon?
1: Fine. I went to Bermuda by my
5: dad. I know that's right. Why he's trying to be funny. Alton ain't never even been to Bermuda.
0: Make sure you wake up every morning because you don't want to miss anything on the Morning Hustle.
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We stream live at hot973.net.

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0: for sizzle continues today with high temperatures, probably the hottest of the week, reaching the mid, maybe upper 90s this afternoon. Still more of a drier heat with mugginess levels dropping as that heat builds. We're going to be keeping an eye to the sky the next couple of days, especially Thursday, for some wildfire smoke moving back in. For WTOL 11, I'm meteorologist Ryan Weekman.
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0: you could put me any place on the map, cause I'm him. 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Make your word when you say it, be the business. 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Somebody tell them people Mr. Hem is here.
1: Whoa, whoa, whoa, whoa, whoa, whoa.
0: Mr. Hem is here.
1: Whoa, whoa, whoa, whoa, whoa, whoa.
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2: 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Falling hard on another hemisphere. Somebody tell them people Mr. Hem is here. Whoa.

0: soundtrack for your hump day Wednesday. You know what I mean?
1: Oh, I was trying to hype myself up.
0: I see. He'll be back tomorrow morning to do it again. Let's keep it going. It's the Morning Hustle Show.
1: Yeah.
0: Time for Kyle's message of the day.
1: And mine.

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0: 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Some shmoney. 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
1: Is you gon' make it rain for these thunder thighs?
0: Yeah, I'm a 10 and a freak. I'm only spitting out Listerine.

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1: Good skin, rich too. Still doing it like went through. Used to have a chip tooth for the synthetic, not a wig glued. I'm a homeowner with a swim pool. Built like figure eight. I'd be intimidated. 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

0: I'm not your child. Now it's giving spouse. Okay, you were supposed to figure that out through your life. Let me live mine.
1: Yeah, but I mean, it gets to a point, like, we learn by example. Like, my mom, you know, she moved back in with my grandmother during the last few years of her life to take care of her. And then my great-grandmother, who lived to be 102 years old, you know, black families don't believe in no nursing homes.
0: Okay, but that's different. You know, if you need help being taken care of, and that's something different. But if you talking about a willing and able mom,
2: I can do all that. I'm coming to move with you.
0: That's too much for me.
2: That ain't no too much. You got to do
0: it. My mama lived close. See, you know my mama lived close, and that's still too much
2: for
0: me.
2: To move in.
0: No, it's not. My sisters is older. They you go with the oldest. Remember, I'm too young. That's what y'all used to say to me.
1: Now you're too young.
0: Keep the same energy. Keep the same energy.
1: All right, hustlers, what do y'all say, man, when it comes to adult children taking care of their parents? How should you go about that, man? Should you make sure that everything is all good, or are you taking care of them from a distance? Like, how are you handling that? 866-HUSTLE-8, 866-487-8538.
0: I know parents that's still paying for their kids to survive.
2: Yeah.
3: It's the morning hustle.
4: I'm a hustler, homie. Hit us up at 866-HUSTLE-8.
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7: I'm Sophia Perricone with WTOL 11. Here are today's top stories. Lucas County commissioners voted to waive all building permit fees for the next 180 days to help families impacted by recent flooding. Last week, intense rainfall damaged homes, businesses, and crops in Jerusalem Township and surrounding communities. The county will also fast-track all plan reviews and inspection timelines to speed up the recovery process. County officials will be holding meetings and helping people navigate paperwork. Toledo City Council members voted in favor of removing an honorary street sign named for Monsignor Jerome Schmidt. 8 council members voted in favor of the removal. The sign caused controversy because of Schmidt's role in the original investigation into the murder of Sister Margaret Ann Paul. Paul's family alleges Schmidt helped the Catholic Church obstruct the murder investigation. Lucas County Canine Care and Control will now be allowed to host up to 3 dog license amnesty days. County commissioners approved this Tuesday. On amnesty days, the county will waive late fees and penalties for overdue dog registrations. Owners will still have to pay the standard license fee, but officials hope the program helps more people register their pets. Have a good Wednesday.
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1: All right, Morning Hustle in the building. L'Oreal, Kyle Santillan, Alton Walker. And the lowdown's coming up next. What we got?
0: And what do bisexuals, aliens, and hair pieces have in common?
1: Yikes.
0: They're all in the lowdown. We'll talk about it coming up next.
1: All right, let's go into the 10 minutes. Don't move.
2: We are... Morning Hustle.
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3: Summer sizzle continues today with high temperatures, probably the hottest of the week, reaching the mid, maybe upper 90s this afternoon. Still more of a drier heat with mugginess levels dropping as that heat builds. We're going to be keeping an eye to the sky the next couple of days, especially Thursday, for some wildfire smoke moving back in. For WTOL 11, I'm meteorologist Ryan Weekman.
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1: Come on, man. They said we want somebody from Ohio to win this $1,000. Can you get the job done?
0: Good morning. I'm ready.
2: Maria, Maria.
1: That's right. All right, when we come back,
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0: Okay, I'm ready.
2: No, she already didn't get that right. I told her singing in Spanish.
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0: 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All right, Morning Hustle in the building. L'Oreal, Kyle Santilli, and Alton Walker. And the lowdown's up next. What we got?
1: And we thought she was going to stay out of the whole ordeal, but she's jumped head first. I'll tell you who's getting in the drama. Plus, Young Miami backed out of what? And if you want to lose a couple pounds, I may have a solution for you. Mm. I don't think it's going to work out so well for your bathroom. But we'll talk all about it coming up in the lowdown.
0: Stick around. It's going down in 10 minutes.
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0: Somebody tell them people Mr. Hem is here.
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0: Mr. Hem is here.
1: Whoa, whoa, whoa, whoa, whoa, whoa.
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5: 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Funny thing about your problems, they ain't mine. Staying up through the late night. 20 seconds to game time. Getting religious with it. Time crossing these state lines. Working hard through the late nights. 20

0: album is a hit. If the album is not a hit, you just look like you're on your way downhill.
1: Like, how are you feeling about her if you're busting in D-Lo?
2: I'm angry.
1: We got beef. I'm putting out a diss track out.
2: Come on, man. They said they shows were selling out. Like, they were doing good with tickets.
1: Hold on.
0: But at the end of the day, it's his tour.
1: No, he had to cancel the tour. There is no tour right now.
0: I didn't know that. I thought she just came off it.
1: No, because he had to halt it. So, diss track on the way.
2: Damn, man.
1: Speaking of diss track, Cardi B might as well make one for Chris Griffith. Okay, this is the guy that is the former friend of Stefon Diggs. Mm-hmm. He's suing him. There's a federal case behind this, and it looks like Cardi B has gotten involved. No, Cardi, no.
3: I really hate how y'all got me defending on it. Y'all got me defending on it that I'm beefing with. This light-skinned albino came on the internet and told a story when your story wasn't getting picked up how you wanted it to get picked up. You juiced it up. I never seen a man be obsessed with another man like that.
1: I never seen a man make up that he got sexually assaulted by a friend where he has been around this man for years. He put up numerous pictures. Just to make that up over, this is a federal case.
0: That's wild.
1: He already got some money off the building. He actually wrote a whole statement to Cardi B, being very respectful, may I add. I don't know if this is true or not or whatever he went through, but he said, take the blinders off, ma. I've been around them way longer than you, and I know way more than you do. I'm going to have to say on this one, I understand that's her baby father. Sit this one out, Cardi. It's not adding up. That's what I'm saying. I will wait. Now, she can talk all the mess she want when Stefon wins. But before then, he's not even on a team right now. Mm. I'm L'Oreal. That's the lowdown. You can follow me at Star and L'Oreal, L-O-R-E-L, or Mona Hustle Show.
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11: I'm Sophia Perricone with WTOL 11. Here are today's top stories. Lucas County's Conviction Integrity Unit is expanding cases it will review. Prosecutor Julia Bates says the unit will now accept applications submitted by attorneys on behalf of their clients who present compelling claims of innocence backed up by new evidence. When the unit started in 2024, it was not accepting public referrals. Toledo City Council is expected to hear a proposal today that would turn an empty lot in North Toledo into an Islamic cemetery. The Toledo Masjid al-Islam Mosque applied for a special use permit in May, and the Plan Commission recommended the proposal, which would allow the cemetery to be built next to the mosque near Cherry and Bancroft. City Council's Zoning and Planning Committee is set to hear the proposal at 4 p.m. And a group in Oregon is holding a public petition signing event to stop a proposed data center in the community. United Neighbors of Oregon is trying to get 1,700 valid signatures by August 5th to put an amendment against the center on the ballot. The event is today at the Oregon Community Room from noon until 4. Have a good Wednesday.

0: 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We're going to read you 10 trivia questions. If you get all 10 right, I'll give you a grand. It's that easy.
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0: Hump day.
1: Hump, hump.
0: It is July 15th, 2026. We're midway through the summer.
2: Nice.
1: Already.
0: Dang, I don't feel like I did anything. I don't feel like I've done anything summer yet. I feel like summer hasn't kicked in yet for me.
1: Right.
3: Because it's too hot.
0: Yeah, maybe that's what it is.
1: That's too hot. That is.
3: Too hot to move.
0: All over the country, they're saying it's hot. About 100 and, what is it, 130 million people affected by this crazy heat.
1: Yeah.
0: Is what they're saying. By the way, today is National Hot Dog Day.
1: Ew.
0: I still like a hot dog. I like a chili dog. I like a hot dog with some mustard and some relish on it with some Lay's potato chips. Can't get no better. But I really like hot dogs on the grill more than, on the stove.
1: I like mine a little burnt.
0: Me too.
1: A little burnt. I love it. I love it.
0: It is National Gummy Worm Day.
1: Gummy Worm?
3: Shout out to Gummy Worm.
0: You used to like them, didn't you, Trey?
2: Talk about it.
0: You used to like them gummy worms?
1: I don't think so. I think so.
2: I don't know what you mean.
1: So I'm going to throw you a no. Yeah, I'm going to throw you a good no, big
0: dog. All right, it's National Give Something Away Day.
1: Give something away.
3: Okay.
1: Mm-hmm. Okay. Yeah.
2: All right.
1: Give something away.
0: And it's National Be a Dork Day.
1: Okay.
0: Mm-hmm. Be a dork. All right.
3: Blurred.
0: Yep. Let's celebrate birthdays. Here we go.
4: Say happy birthday. Yeah.
0: Happy birthday goes out to the basketball player Damian Lillard celebrating a birthday.
1: Come on,
0: today.
1: It's daytime, baby. It's daytime.
0: Mm-hmm. He's the one with, he's not with her. Lorilla liked him. He was like, nah.
1: Yeah, he said nah to her.
3: Yeah, he said nah.
0: Okay. All right. Happy birthday goes out to the actor Forrest Whitaker.
1: Forrest Whitaker.
0: He fixed his eye. Don't even say it. I saw you think yes, he has.
1: That eye is not thick. I'm still lazy.
0: No.
1: Yes, it is.
2: Okay. Still lazy.
1: That man, I still move like a compass.
0: It wasn't lazy. It was like they had an extra, like the eyelid didn't open all the way.
1: No.
0: All right. He fixed it, I think. Okay. Happy birthday goes out to the rapper Jim Jones, who everybody said dresses too young.
1: Jim Jones.
0: They got mad. They said he dressed too young, right? Yeah, he got to stop dressing like that.
2: Stop telling people how to dress. That's crazy.
0: Mm-hmm. All right. Listen, we kicked the show off with early morning memes. Are y'all ready? Huh?
1: Come on.
0: I thought you said, oh, really? Yeah, we kick it off, JJ.
2: He seems surprised.
0: Yeah, I know it. He was like, oh, really?
1: I didn't know that.
0: All right. Mine just went away, though. But hold on. Here it is. Mine just says this. The only favor I want from my ex is to never tell anyone we dated. I know it's a flex for him, but for me, it's embarrassing to admit that I dated that creature.
3: Cut it out.
0: He's a creature.
2: Wow.
0: That was a long-ass meme, though.
1: I'm talking about, boy.
0: That was like a book.
1: Damn.
0: It was like I was reading about in my diary.
2: A lot of words. Yeah,
0: damn.
2: All right, y'all, my dad, if you're a dad and you need a dad joke, here you go. Feel free to use it. Hey, y'all. Wifey fainted at the airport, and she fell on the baggage carousel. Thankfully, though, she came around.
0: But I'm chained.
1: Oh, my.
2: I mean, you got to give that like a 10, right?
1: What you got, Trey?
0: Okay. What
1: you got, Trey?
3: I got one. All right, mine says, maturing is realizing the best snacks aren't food. They 5 foot something with pretty eyes and an attitude.
1: Hey!
0: All right, JJ.
3: Here we go.
1: Broke females don't see themselves as broke. They just feel like they dating the wrong dude.
0: Yeah.
1: That's messed up.
0: That's a personal problem.
1: Yeah, you don't. Why am I a bad man? Because you broke.
0: Hold on, that didn't sound like no meme either.
2: Yeah. That was a meme.
0: That's the truth.
1: Yeah.
2: Crazy.
0: Damn, that's
1: sound like a text message.
0: Right.
2: Like some advice.
1: Right.
0: All right, on the show today, you guys, we got a dope discussion for the fellas. What makes a woman attractive to you? Plus, JJ has the latest of
1: I'll be damned.
0: All right, that's coming up. And we're going to drop some money in your pockets with the $1,000 minute game. Here we go. Get ready for a great day. It's Dee Dee in the morning. 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

0: righty. So good morning. It's Didi in the morning. Everybody is here. Listen, let's play a game, fellas. Let's play a game. We're going to have a dope spelling bee for the culture.
1: Hey.
2: You can keep my bills.
3: You know what? Spelling,
2: you keep my bills.
4: Spelling isn't your forte, huh?
2: Spelling and you got to know what your strong suits are. Mm-hmm. You got to know what your strong suits are. Spelling is not my strong suit.
4: Grammar, definitely.
2: Yeah, I grew up in a generation where you just Googled everything.
4: Vocabulary.
2: And text messages. They typed out the word and finished it for you. I am cooked.
5: Cooked. Right. Yeah.
2: I am cooked.
0: Well, here we go. We're having a dope spelling bee, everybody. Here's the deal. You got 20 seconds to correctly spell words from Black culture and pop culture. No writing. You must spell it out loud.
4: No. Okay. Can I say this disclaimer? Are we sure the words are written correctly, spelled correctly? Double check.
0: All right. You know what? Why don't you just figure out what the words are before you start trying to mess with the content?
3: The producer.
0: Hold on a second. When the last time you all saw a game show where the contestants went at the host?
2: You ain't lying. This is a hood game show.
0: Before it even starts,
4: hey, Steve Harvey, make sure your cards is right.
0: Right.
2: This is a hood game show.
0: So listen, no writing. No, you know what I mean? No writing. You have to spell it out loud. One wrong letter and somebody can take the chance to score.
2: Okay, let's go.
0: Here we go. Is everybody ready? You got 20 seconds to figure. Well, damn, that's a long time for y'all. 20 seconds to spell out this word. You ready? Melanin.
2: See? Go ahead, y'all. See what I'm saying? Go ahead.
0: Well, anybody, time? Let me put my timer on. Go ahead, Cruz.
4: You want to try?
0: Yeah, go ahead. You're going to try.
4: I'm going to let JJ go first.
5: All right. M-E-L-A-N-I-N.
0: That is correct, JJ.
2: Come on, man.
0: There
2: you go. Come on, JJ.
5: I ain't got time to be playing with y'all.
2: HBCU educated.
5: Come on, now. Let y'all know. I can't talk, but I can spell.
0: I know that's right. Shouts out to all Corn State.
4: Whoa! Okay. I should have kept it. I think you cheated. I should have kept it.
0: All right, here we go, everybody. Here we go. Dope spelling bee this morning. Your word is coupon.
4: C-O-U-P-O-N.
0: Are you sure? That is correct.
2: I was like, how you get right to the finish line?
4: Well, because I was like, is there an extra U in there?
0: No. All right, here we go, fellas.

0: Here we go. See if you can spell this word. Exfoliate.
1: See?
0: Go ahead. Who's got it? Damn. Hold on a second. Trey, you in this?
2: Yeah, no. I just told you what I was.
0: Go ahead.
3: X.
0: You're done. You're bye. Girl.
4: Oh,
0: I thought you said X.
4: You know how it's spelling bees. You say the word. Exfoliate. E-X-F-O-L-I-A-T-E.
0: That is correct.
2: Okay, there you go.
0: Took you 19 seconds on the board. All right, here we go. Like, are y'all ready? Here we go. The word is, don't be trying to look at it, JJ. Wow. Saute. Who's got it?
4: S-A-U-T-E with the little hyphen thing over it.
0: That is correct. J. Cruz is winning right now.
2: Damn,
0: oh,
2: J. Cruz.
0: My God.
2: Shout out Cruz.
0: Three.
2: Shout out Cruz.
0: J. Cruz has three. JJ has one, and Trey G is not on the board.
4: Yeah. And that's
0: all right.
4: Surprising.
0: All right, here we go. Spell the word, JJ. Fellas. Are you ready? Majorette. Majorette. Go ahead, JJ.
2: Ooh. MajorEtte.
0: That is correct.
4: I would not have gotten that one.
2: That's that Alcorn education. Them Golden Girls.
0: Here we go. Here's another one. All right, it is the dope spelling bee for the culture. Diaspora.
2: Who can spell that?
0: You're going to skip that.
4: If I spell it wrong, all my Afro-Latinos are going to be mad at me. D-I-A.
0: Mm-hmm.
4: Say it one more time.
0: Diaspora.
4: D-I-A-P-H.
0: Nope. Mm. Your 20 seconds is up.
2: Uh-uh.
0: All right. Anybody else got 20 seconds to try it? Anybody want to try it?
2: Y'all want some breakfast or something like that?
0: Hey, he's not playing. Obviously.
2: Y'all want me to order breakfast or something?
0: D-I-A-R-F. No.
2: Don't worry about it.
0: All right, anybody else? Nobody put an F up in
4: diaspora. It says fro, right?
0: All right, diaspora.
2: Diaspora.
0: Here we go. Are y'all ready how it's spelled? D-I-A-S-P-O-R-A. All right. They didn't get that one. All right, here we go. Everybody ready? Dope spelling bee. Again, for the culture. Clapback is the word.
4: Huh?
0: Clapback.
4: C-L-A-C-K.
0: No. You're done already. Go ahead.
2: Clacks. Clap back. C-L-A-P-B-A-C-K.
0: That is correct.
2: I ain't got time to be playing with y'all.
0: Here we go, everybody. It is a tie. It is tie right now. You got JJ with three, J. Cruz at three, and Trey is still not on the board. All right, here we go. Our final word this morning.
2: My bill broke.
4: Wait. Is this winner take all?
0: Yeah, this one here, winner takes all.
4: Come on, Trey.
0: Are we ready? I don't know which one. Okay, here we go. The word is... Renaissance.
2: See, hey, I'm not gonna get it.
0: JJ? Or who got it?
2: JJ.
4: No, yeah,
0: go ahead, JJ.
2: R-E-N-A-I-S-S-A-N-C-E.
0: Are you sure?
2: Yes.
0: JJ, that is correct.
2: Come on, man. I'm telling y'all, baby. Yeah. Give me my trophy.
0: Come on.
2: Give me my trophy.
0: He was confident.
2: Hey, HBCU. Thank you, baby.
4: I'm a $5 reward to every time somebody wins.
0: All right. Thank you for that, Cruz. All right, listen, JJ, you have won the Dope Spelling Bee and got a whopping $5.
2: Come on.
0: Congratulations.
2: Yeah, this was a hood game. Don't even get paid.
0: All right, it's all good. We'll play again. It's Didi in the morning.
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0: Didi in the Morning. Everybody is here. Make sure you follow us, each one of us online. You can follow me at D-E-D-E in the Morning.
1: J. Cruz on there. That's the letter J and then K. Not a C, it's a K.
2: You can follow me right now. 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
3: And please follow your boy, the real JJ from the Simp 2 P's.
2: All right. I got a GPSA real quick. Your producer got one more time to use my government name in these hallways out here. She got one more time.
0: Tracy said something.
2: She got one more time to use my government name, Randy. In these hallways all loud.
4: Wait, I'd like to say something.
0: Okay, go ahead, Tracy.
4: For many years, I have been called by my nickname, which is Trey. And ever since I've gotten on this show, I haven't been able to be called Trey. And that's special. So I'm just saying, you get disrespected by your name, I get disrespected by my name.
0: Hey, wow. Tracy.
4: Yes, hi.
0: Tracy, I'm going to be honest with you.
4: Yes.
0: You don't want none now. He got some family members now.
3: Pull up.
2: Leave me alone now.
3: Wait.
1: Anybody can get it.
3: The man just went viral now. Uh-huh. You don't want to mess with that man.
0: Hold on a second. And what did he let you know? I got family too.
2: Uh-huh.
0: I'm sorry. We from her.
2: Dial up in here now. Be quiet.
0: We live here.
2: Leave me alone.
4: That's fine.
0: That's what he said.
4: I got Oakland. Probably some people out here. I don't know.
3: Yeah.
0: Trey, I'm sorry.
3: But they got to catch flights.
2: That's true.
0: Trey, say the here again. You let her know.
2: Oh, yeah. We from here.
0: That is. How you spell it, Trey?
2: We from H-U-R-R.
0: There it is. So, yeah. Tracy,
3: E-R.
0: That's not the one you want to play with over there.
3: Mess around. Your braids get loose.
2: Shut up. Hey, leave me alone.
3: I'll tell you, man.
0: For real.
3: You must have heard him brush his hair. You stupid.
0: Listen, coming up, we got your hot topics. It's Didi in the Morning.
5: Okay.

0: Hey, good morning, guys. All right, I got to stop that. I got to stop everything that's going on, and we have got to get into the hot topics.
1: Let's do it.
0: Man, this situation with Cardi B's baby's daddy, this baby dad here. What's his name again? Stephon Diggs. Have y'all heard the latest on what's going on and what this dude has said back to Cardi B? Things are getting real ugly and nasty. We got to tell you about it. Here we go.
2: Situations get sticky.
3: It's getting sticky.
2: Hot Topics, only on DD in the Morning.
0: Anybody know what's going on with Aisha Speed confronting a fan or something like this? Anybody see this?
4: During FIFA?
0: Yeah.
4: So he put out this whole post about all the racist incidents that he personally suffered.
0: Mm-hmm.
4: At FIFA. Mm-hmm. So anytime a black team was playing and he was at the game, he was representing the African team. He would have their jersey on, especially at the game at Argentina, against the Argentina game, whatever team he was supporting. There was this one pretty Argentinian girl for like the whole game calling him a monkey.
0: Mm-hmm.
5: Well, I think this game, though, was against Spain and France where he experienced something where he had to confront a fan, basically.
4: Okay.
6: Yo, what happened? What's wrong?
7: Mbappe didn't come through.
6: It's okay.
7: My mortgage. It's okay.
6: Hey, brother. I know France lost, but it's okay, though, bro, okay?
7: No, this has meant everything to me, bro.
6: Huh?
0: Hold on.
1: Yeah, they were devastated, though.
0: Hold on. This fan was crying like that?
1: Yeah.
4: Well, he bet probably his whole fortune.
5: He said, I bet all my money.
0: Oh, is that what it was?
5: And I ain't gonna lie, France was like a front runner.
1: Yeah, it was
5: too.
1: A favorite. They was a favorite.
4: They were supposed to win.
1: The last World Cup, it was France versus Argentina. So a lot of people thought it was gonna be a rematch and everything. So France
5: It was gonna be a rematch. I just knew Mbappe was gonna win that trophy this year.
4: What was the final score?
1: 2-0.
5: Yeah.
0: You know what I heard? Mm-hmm. I heard that they said that FIFA and it's so crooked. That is crazy, they said.
1: Oh, really?
0: Yeah, they said they always have issues with them being crooked and this and that. And
4: Guys, I brought this up yesterday, and you guys just
0: I just heard that.
4: On it. But every single African country or every team that had way too many black or brown players got knocked out.
0: Really?
4: What they did to Egypt? Egypt almost beat
5: Argentina.
1: Argentina.
4: Thank you so much.
0: Okay.
4: During the game, because of racism, the coach threw up like an X. You know, you cross your arms.
0: Yeah.
4: That is a symbol in the game of FIFA now that says racial accusation.
0: Oh, really?
4: Calls.
0: Oh, wow.
4: And they're supposed to stop and investigate it. He did it to that ref. I don't know if you see the game, and the ref just gives him the yellow card. He continues the game and acts like
0: I heard they really are really, really crooked is what I heard. So,
1: yeah,
0: you know, anyways, let's move on and talk about this. Cardi B, I guess there's a problem.
5: Yeah, so Cardi B has been on social media right now defending her ex, Stephon Diggs. You know, Stephon is going through this whole

0: Christopher Blake Griffin situation, where Christopher Blake Griffin is accusing Stephon of sexual assault. He's also saying that he had him jumped, beat up, assault, all type of other stuff. Well, now Cardi is saying, I don't like Stephon, but y'all got me on the internet defending this boy.
1: Y'all got me defending him that I'm beefing with, and I don't like that. This light-skinned albino came on the internet and told the story 3 different times. The first time was, I asked this for some money, you know, like he was my people, and he came and whispered in my ear like, you want the money, you gotta do this, this, and that. Then your story wasn't getting picked up how you wanted it to get picked up. You juiced it up and you spiced it the up. Yeah, he was high and he pulled out his meat. You said 2 different stories. Bloggers and people that are supposed to be making their research are not even doing their research to see how this man did the story 2 different ways. But a whole man that got kids obsessed with another man is crazy. And on top of that, pocket watching another man is crazy.
0: Well, damn. Christopher Blake Griffin did hear her saying this on social media, and he came out with 2 big long statements. Partially, it says, I have too much respect for Barty and women in general for me to be saying anything disparaging back to her. But, mama, please take the blinders off. How could I be the thief when the only person that got robbed and assaulted was me on camera twice within 7-day span, is what he said.
2: Wow.
0: So he basically said he got receipts, too, for all of this stuff.
3: I keep going. The man keeps going through with it. He must have something. And didn't Stephon Diggs' brother settle, right?
0: Yeah, settle the case with him. I will say this, though. He released some of the receipts, and it ain't nothing more than pictures of him and Stephon Diggs together. Like, they was hanging out like they was friends. So, I hope your receipts go deeper than that.
3: Me too, then. All right, and then finally, can we talk about this DJ Webster and this Cassie situation? Y'all saw this?
0: Yeah, DJ Webster. You know, he did the song Chicken Noodle Soup. Chicken Noodle Soup with a soda on the side. He basically did an interview the other day, and he was speaking about how Cassie and him were good friends until he did the ultimate backstabbing betrayal thing to her.
4: Cassie unfollowed me because I wrote a character letter for Puff. I got close with Cassie.
5: That's a hard situation to be in.
4: Yeah, because it's like, I still consider her my sister. It's like, I love her. You know what I'm saying? What they went through, they went through.
5: You cannot love me and write a character witness letter for...
4: No, you're wrong. I'm going to tell you why.
5: If Kodak beats the out of me and you are my brother and you randomly write a... character letter for him to make sure he don't go to jail for beating my ass?
4: Let me ask you a question. What if I see you beat the shit out of him before?
0: What?
3: That's interesting.
0: Points were made.
3: We may have to get into that a little bit more coming up later, y'all.
0: Yeah, points were made.
3: By the way, shouts out. You guys saw that Diddy sold his mansion for $55 million in Florida.
0: Yeah, really?
3: $55 million he sold it on Star Honest.
0: The freak-off house.
3: Right, yeah, the freak-off house.
0: Freak-off house.
3: All right, coming up, you guys, we're going to get down to the truth about what men want from a woman. And this morning's dope discussion. It's Dee Dee in the morning.

0: morning, DD in the morning on this Wednesday. It's hump day. Appreciate you listening, all right? I got to find Trey Z and find out what's trending with Trey.
1: Hey, so R. Kelly has officially asked Donald Trump to shorten his 30-year prison sentence. He must have heard Boosie pay up to like $300,000, $600,000 for a pardon.
0: Right.
1: And now he getting in line too, man. He says, they say the move comes as his legal team continues to push for the executive clemency, arguing that Kelly deserves relief while serving time behind bars. And he got sentenced to like decades in prison. So
0: yeah,
1: we'll see if Donald Trump requests
0: it. You know what I'm wondering? I wonder if it is about Boosie, actually, that situation about pardons, or is it because R. Kelly realizes that our president now has to pay $5 million for a sexual assault case?
1: Damn. And yeah. You the president.
0: Right. So maybe he's like, you just like me.
1: Right.
0: And you're in the Epstein files, too. You've done some sexual things, so can you let me out? So is it really based on Boosie, or is R. Kelly going, dude, you just like me?
1: Right. Not y'all bonded over criminal activity.
2: I mean, that's the best way to bond. Sometimes.
0: I'm just asking. All right, listen.
1: Hey, it's like Tommy and Ghost. I'll bow.
2: if you're good at stealing things, I'm good at breaking in. We work together.
0: Hey, listen, coming up, ladies, we're going to get down to the truth about what men want from a woman in this morning's dope discussion. It's Dee Dee in the morning.
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7: Really back it up, and when you're working, back it up.

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0: my baby. 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
1: I've been it since the month first grade.

0: So good morning. It's Dee Dee in the morning. Everybody is here. J. Cruz, Trey G, and comedian J.J. Williams.
1: Come on,
0: so listen, there was a guy who went viral. We were talking about this. This guy made some comments about black women.
1: Ooh.
0: And he's a white guy. And everybody, the internet went crazy, you know, and everything else. Some people agreed with him and some didn't. You take a listen.
2: Like, I like the Lauryn Hill type of black women. You know, the Pam Greer.

0: aquamarine hair to make yourself look beautiful. You are beautiful the way you already were born.
1: Damn.
2: Boy, shut your dummy.
3: I know.
4: The fact that he would, can I tell you, now, honestly, messing with Northwest, I didn't like.
1: Yeah.
4: Because the reason is she's a child, she's having fun, you know what I mean? She's exploring.
3: Still and trying to find herself.
4: Right, and all kids, you want to have fun and play with, you know, different colors or whatever.
3: Yeah.
4: I didn't like that. But nonetheless, it got us to thinking. What makes a woman attractive to you, though?
1: Ooh.
4: What makes a woman attractive to you? And women can answer this too, because you know,
1: 100%. Y'all love each other on the cool.
4: Right.
1: Like, women, they kind of have this like vibe with each other where it's like, ooh, girl, I can compliment you. I can make sure you feel good. So men don't really have that.
3: Yeah, we don't have that type
4: like,
3: of vibe.
4: I have this thing. I think so when I see a woman who's so put together, I think that is so beautiful. Like when I look at her and her hair is done, nails done, everything I be like, girl, you are beautiful. Trey, go do it.
5: I got to stand on the other side. I just did a break last week about complimenting men. Like it's okay for one brother to say, hey, bro. You put that all together, that was tight right there. I like that.
1: Yeah, but this ain't about that.
4: It is.
1: I was trying to drive home a point. That's why.
4: Yeah. It is, though.
1: I'm not saying you can't do that. I'm just saying we're not talking about that right now.
3: Yeah. Not right now.
4: What do you think? What, for real, what makes a woman attractive?
3: Who?
4: See, and I think a woman who smiles. Yeah, I think a woman who smiles, I think that's, with a not even just smiling, who has a great, like, because to me, energy is big, right? I love great energy.
1: 100%.
4: And you could tell somebody with great energy. And I think a woman who has a really beautiful disposition and great energy, that's a beautiful woman to me.
3: Mm-hmm. I love a woman that stays positive, man. Mm-hmm. A positive vibe each and every day, man, is a turnaround for
4: me. I agree.
3: A very positive energy, man, smiling all the time makes me, that turns me on as well. Mm-hmm. And you know what else? And everybody got what they like. If you got a little sense of humor,
4: that makes us attractive.
3: My God, that is so attractive to me.
4: JJ said just a little sense
3: just
4: of humor.
3: Just a little bit. You ain't got to try to be me. You got to try to be me.
4: Don't try to be overly funny.
3: Overly funny, man. But you know, you got a sense of humor, man. That turns me on.
4: What do you like, Cruz? What's attractive to you? What makes a woman attractive?
5: I like a woman who knows herself. Hmm. Like, knows herself, like doesn't pretend, is honest, knows her flaws, knows her weaknesses, and just is truthful. I like an honest.
4: Y'all trying to be nice now, because all men are, they say y'all are like our physical creatures.
5: Well, visual is the word. We're visual. Like, visual. We want you to look pretty.
3: Now, you got to have a look. You're going to have some don'ts. Now.
5: Stop wearing those sweats.
4: Really? What do you want to see? Let's focus on the positive. What do you want to see her and that makes her attractive then? If it ain't sweats, what is it?
5: I just said all the things that I feel like.
4: No, I just said, if it ain't, you just said sweats.
5: I'm being funny, girl.
4: Yeah,
5: like,
4: but
5: come
4: I mean,
5: on.
4: Is there something?
5: Because you brought up the visual part. Okay. We are visual, so don't wear the sweats. Tomorrow.
4: Trey, what do you think?
1: I'm going to tell you like this. First of all, I do love a natural woman. I love a woman that is comfortable naturally being herself without having makeup on, without having her hair done. She'll go out to the store and be like, I'm gonna just run in, run out real quick. You know what I'm saying? I love a woman that's that comfortable with herself. Mm-hmm. I love a good smelling woman.
4: Okay.
3: Yeah. Oh my God.
1: Ain't nothing like no woman that got her perfume collection on point. Do you hear me? She keep it at the house. She keep it in the car. Come on.
3: And then don't let her have a couple of rolls of perfume.
4: Now, because you're visual, you're taking physicals nowhere in this, how she dresses, where, you know, all of that.
1: I do like a woman that wears, like, I do like a woman that's tapped into her feminine energy. Mm-hmm. You know what I'm saying? She wears dresses. But
4: oh, you like dresses?
1: I love a dress-wearing woman.
4: Do you like a summer dress, a short dress? What kind?
1: What's them big flowy dresses that they wear?
4: That's more of a summer dress.
1: One of them summer dresses? I love it. Yeah. I love them.
3: Especially if it's still moving thing. Come on, now.
4: Okay.
3: Yeah, I like that.
1: I do like the colored hair and stuff like that, too,
4: okay.
1: though.
3: That's my, I ain't that's, mad at that either.
1: That's my zhuzh. I like burgundy. I like some with burgundy
5: great
1: in the
5: color.
1: Head.
5: It's a great
4: I saw
5: color.
4: A lady just the other day when I was in D.C., and this lady had burgundy hair.
1: Come on.
4: And then she had a green, emerald green dress on with the burgundy hair.
1: Stop
4: it looked
1: playing.
4: Beautiful. Stop I even told her, I was like, girl, you did that.
1: It take getting grown to know about that, though.
4: It was so unbelievable. She looked great.
3: Like, I'm very attracted to someone right now, man, that we vibing and bonding, man.
4: What
3: very
4: color is her hair?
3: It's a little light red, you know, very light red and
4: red
3: everything,
4: mouth.
3: You know. But she's intelligent and smart and everything. But every now and then, you know, she'll hit me with that.
4: Okay.
3: You know, all right.
4: Hey, listen, tell us what makes a woman attractive to you. And ladies, you can you know, answer it too, because we will give each other a compliment. And maybe you think, you know, how you present to the world is attractive. So tell us, what makes a woman attractive to you? Let us know right now at 833-TALK-TO-DeeDee.

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12: What's going on,
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0: Good morning. It's Dee Dee in the morning. So we're talking about this. What makes a woman attractive to you? All right. Let me see. JJ says a sense of humor.
1: Yes.
0: A nice smile.
1: Nice smile.
0: All right. J. Cruz, you say.
2: Boobs.

0: Okay.
1: Okay.
0: All right. Cruz now is saying he likes them to have a little bit of that. And what about you, Trey?
2: I love a good smelling woman, mm-hmm. and then I also love a woman with pretty eyes.
0: Pretty eyes, and you like her in a sundress.
2: Good little summer dress. Mm-hmm. Mm-hmm. Yes, Lord.
0: All right. So that's what they say is attractive. Here is T. Hey, T.
3: Hey, what's going on, y'all?
2: How
3: y'all
2: been?
0: T, we're doing all right. T, we're trying to figure out.
3: Oh, man, ain't too much.
0: What makes a woman attractive to you?
3: Man, look here. I was sitting over here, and a woman stopped me, asked me what fragrance I was wearing, and this was the most attractive woman on the planet. Chocolate skin with dreads down to her shoulders.
2: Come on.
3: And, you know, nice shape, no hard muscle, but just natural shape. Everything was natural, no crazy lashes, no chest wasn't all tattooed up like she was in a prison gang or nothing.
2: Damn.
0: Stop.
3: And that was just, and just a beautiful white smile. That's what I found attractive. Just the whole female aesthetic.
0: All right.
2: I ain't gonna lie to you. I do like the ones with the chest tattoos. It's just they will swing on you.
1: They is gonna swing on you when they get mad. Hey, she got a chest tattoo. That man, you better come on home when you say you coming home.
3: Hey, them little dot dimples don't be playing either when they got the little dot dimples.
0: Oh my God. Yeah, the thought dimples. Is that a little bitty one that, you know, has like a little dot, but it's
3: The
0: double
3: is still the long,
0: oh,
3: like,
0: I know what
3: but
0: you're
3: it's
0: comma,
3: but it's like a little, oh, my God.
0: You like that? All right, T. Thank you, T. All right. Mm-hmm. All right, Brian.
4: Yes, ma'am.
0: Brian, tell us, what makes a woman attractive to you?
4: Yes, sir. You guys cover a lot of them, first of all. Hold on a second, Brian.
1: Brian.
0: Now, you said it right. Brian said, yes, sir.
1: You said it right. He said, yes, sir. You said it right. You said nothing wrong.
0: Brian, yeah. I always tell people, I'm a ma'am. But,
4: Yes, ma'am. I'm sorry.
0: Okay. It's all right.
1: That's probably what he like. Oh, sir.
4: No, I guess you cover a lot of them, first of all, Brian. You gotta be a woman.
0: Uh-huh.
4: Like, you can't walk around in sweatpants all day looking sloppy.
0: But a pretty smile, you know, a nice body.
4: And then JJ said as well, you gotta have a sense of humor. If you're walking around all heavy on life, don't bring me down. I'm a funny person. I like life.
0: Right.
4: And if you all serious all the time, don't do it.
0: Yeah.
4: But again, you have a great body too. You like that body.
0: I'm curious about this because you said, like, Cruz, is that you guys don't like women in sweats. So I would say, what do you like? What do you like then?
5: I didn't say.
4: I don't even like the yoga pants they wear every day. I hate false eyelashes. Take them off. I hate them. I ain't gonna lie to you. I do think it might be a generational thing. I ain't gonna hold you. It might be a generational thing.
2: I'm
4: married, and we still go out and be like, look at this girl to your left. Oh my God, look at her eyelashes. You can see them from 18 feet away. They're like windshield wipers. I don't understand that. I don't like it. All right.
0: Brian, thank you for your call. I got to go. Okay, here is Ken.
2: You can tell these fellas ain't never unwrapped nothing at them sweatpants. That's what it is. You ain't never unwrapped nothing at them sweatpants. Once you unwrap it, oh, what?
1: Boy.
2: This one been hot.
1: This one here?
5: I got to clarify this sweatpants.
1: If you don't start wearing them loose tight, girl, I knew it. Something told me that was up under there.
0: Come here. Hold on, here is Ken. Yeah, Lord. What is it? Tell us what makes a woman attractive to you.
6: What makes a woman attractive to me is a real woman. Because you know what? This is sad. Women want real men, but a lot of things about some women is fake. A lot of fake things in them. It's like if you have a kid, you be trying to say, we need a DNA test because the kid don't look like none of y'all.
2: Oh, damn.
6: Because the woman done changed. She done changed her lips. She done changed her teeth. She done changed her chest, her butt, her hair, and everything. Men want real women. We got, because we don't know what you look like. We don't even know. Your baby picture don't even look like you.
0: Damn.
6: You know what I'm saying?
2: My God.
6: That's what I'm saying. We want a real woman.
0: All right.
6: So I'm not saying you can't have nothing like fake hair, but when everything about you is fake, everything about you is Botox, everything about you is changed, then when, like I said, when the kid come out, be like, hey, that kid don't look like me. Who are you?
2: All
0: right, Ken. Damn. Ken, thank you for your call. Hey, slightly, be cool with the Botox, all right? But thank you, Ken. Hey, listen.
2: Cut it out.
0: Hey, listen, Ken and everybody, here's the deal. Tell us what makes a woman attractive to you. That's what we want to know. What makes a woman attractive to you? Call us now.

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0: It's DeeDee in the morning.
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4: I'm Sophia Perricone with WTOL 11. Here are today's top stories. Lucas County commissioners voted to waive all building permit fees for the next 180 days to help families impacted by recent flooding. Last week, intense rainfall damaged homes, businesses, and crops in Jerusalem Township and surrounding communities. The county will also fast-track all plan reviews and inspection timelines to speed up the recovery process. County officials will be holding meetings and helping people navigate paperwork. Toledo City Council members voted in favor of removing an honorary street sign named for Monsignor Jerome Schmidt. 8 council members voted in favor of the removal. The sign caused controversy because of Schmidt's role in the original investigation into the murder of Sister Margaret Ann Paul. Paul's family alleges Schmidt helped the Catholic Church obstruct the murder investigation. Lucas County Canine Care and Control will now be allowed to host up to 3 dog license amnesty days. County commissioners approved this Tuesday. On amnesty days, the county will waive late fees and penalties for overdue dog registrations. Owners will still have to pay the standard license fee, but officials hope the program helps more people register their pets. Have a good Wednesday.
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0: Good morning. It's Dee Dee in the morning. All right. So you already know there was a guy that came out and he talked about women and what he likes. Certainly black women. Y'all take a listen to this.
1: Like, I like the Lauryn Hill type of black women, you know, the Pam Grier or the Tisha Campbell kind of black women. Like, why is it every time I walk through a mall or I walked into a convenience store, all the women there look like Glorilla or Sexy Red? Like, if you're saying that, hey, man, do you think, like, Glorilla sexy? Hell no! But I'm not gonna curse my children with a mother that goes, ski-yee, phone them! Ain't no way. The other thing is, too, is the disgusting colored hair they have nowadays. Look at Kanye West's daughter. It's like, baby girl, you do not need aquamarine hair to make yourself look beautiful. You are beautiful the way you already were born.
2: Man, shut your dumb ass up.
0: Yeah, right?
2: Read between the lines. Yeah. Shut up.
3: Right, tell them, Trey.
0: So we've been asking the question, tell us what makes a woman attractive to you. Here is Steven. Steven, what makes a woman attractive to you?
4: Oh, yeah. I love a good woman who can communicate. Talking like not the one that got slang every other word or writing hieroglyphics. You know what I'm talking about?
0: Hieroglyphics.
5: And not real hieroglyphics.
0: Damn. All right.
4: You know, Clock it. I can't do that. Clock it every couple words.
2: This is
4: the
2: show generation.
4: That ain't for me. Yeah. I need somebody who can have a whole conversation.
0: Like actual English. Crazy. Yeah, yeah. Okay, Steven. And then and that's it? She just has to have a good conversation. It doesn't matter physically or anything.
3: Why do you want us to be so...
4: No, she can't look like she just bought everything from Macy's. No.
2: Steven said, if she knows all the words... If she know all the words to spin it, she not for me. Yeah. She not
3: she
2: for me.
3: She ain't getting in the car.
2: She needs somebody to bake in her life.
6: Yeah.
0: Okay, thank you, Steven. Thank you for your call. Cruise is tripping because I keep asking that, because I keep hearing about you guys being such visual creatures. I'm wondering if everybody's being honest. Because something attracts you to this woman, and there is some looks in that.
5: I actually agree with you. Earlier, I said a lot of, you know, I need a woman who knows herself, emotional, and all that. Yes, but at the first thing is looks. You have to, yeah. I, to me, yeah. to me, yes, right. You have to be attractive. I,

0: was trying to dive a little deeper. Of course, they like hip styles. Yeah. You know,
1: right. Nice. Hold on a second. Hold on a second. Y'all sound like you're ordering chicken. Hold on a second. Yeah. Somebody said hips. Thighs, breasts.
0: Hey, give me the family meal.
2: Matter of fact, let me get a family bucket and then some iced tea.
0: Yeah.
3: Listen, if I see a wing on you, you got a problem.
1: Damn. Yes. Y'all treat women like chicken. Okay. Hey, Josh. Josh. All right, here's the deal. We're talking about what makes a woman attractive to you. What do you think?
4: Okay, check this out. Well, you know, she got to be soft. I agree with y'all in the background. She got to smell good. Number one. Or number two. And number three, hey, man, she got to have that wagon, because look here, I can't listen to all that nonsense to be talking if you ain't got no wagon back there.
0: Physical, you want it physical, you got it.
1: Hey, I can't listen to it unless you got a butt. I didn't like the way you said that wagon.
0: That wagon. I be dragging
4: that
0: wagon.
4: You got to be dragging.
3: I cannot, sir.
2: It ain't nothing like going to the restaurant with your girl and she end up going to the bathroom and you peek up a little bit and look at it and you be like, ooh.
0: Boy.
2: You be saying to yourself, you know that's me.
4: Is that all for me?
0: Yeah, for real. Hey, you know what? I got to go to the bathroom too. Hello. Leaking. Baby, come here.
1: Hey, Josh, thank you. I appreciate your call. Y'all are stupid.
0: Baby, come here.
1: All right. Here's the deal. Just tell us what makes a woman attractive to you. If you couldn't get through on the phone lines, you know, hit us up. JJ, again, you said you're attractive. What is attractive to you?
5: That sense of humor.
1: Sense of humor and a nice smile.
5: And a nice smile.
1: And she got to have that drag. I mean,
5: that wagon.
1: That wagon. All right. Cruz, yours was?
3: Inner knowing of oneself.
1: No, get the hell out of here. All right. Trey, and what about you?
0: Smell and them eyes. Okay. And she got to be dragging that wagon.
1: All right.
0: That's a plus.
1: All right. Let me make sure I remember to write that down to everybody I know. Girl, if you ain't dragging that wagon.
0: That wagon.
1: All righty. Hey, listen, we appreciate all the calls this morning. All right. Hit me up at Dee Dee in the morning.

0: Good morning. It's Dee Dee in the morning, guys. We're all here. J.J. Williamson, comedian J.J. Williamson. Also, there is J. Cruz, but Trey G has What's Trending with Trey.
1: Hey, so Tyler Perry is still fighting his case against the actor that used to be employed with his production studio, Mario Rodriguez. Tyler is now saying, though, that Mario and his team are using questions about Tyler's sexual orientation to force a settlement, is what he's saying. He's saying he won't back down. Those questions have nothing to do with the case. Basically, Mario.

0: Those lawyers are asking Tyler Perry questions about his sexuality, his relationship with other men, and they are trying to paint the picture that because he has a relationship with other men, that is why he is more likely to commit these crimes against Mario.
1: No.
0: Yeah. Son.
1: Oh, man, they pulling Tyler Perry out, huh? They're calling him out.
0: Guy suing Tyler Perry for about $77 million.
1: I hate that.
0: But Tyler's also counter-suing him, too, as well.
1: Yeah, I just hate that for Tyler Perry. I hate that certain celebs and things like... We need to have a conversation about, because I'm getting ready to change my opinion on celebrities and what they go through.
0: Sure.
1: I'm going to change my opinion, and I'm going to tell you why. After us going viral, and I done seen some things that people done said about me, us, you, Trey, I realize the lies 100%. That are out here.
0: 100%.
1: I do. I see the lies, everybody.
0: I'm glad you come into the light.
1: I am.
0: Social media will paint it one way, and it'd be a totally different thing.
1: It is. All right, listen, $1,000 for you next, everybody. Play our $1,000 minute game at 833-TALK2DEEDEE.
2: That's 833-825-5233.
1: It's DEEDEE in the morning.
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0: Well, good morning. It's Dee Dee in the morning, guys. Listen, Trey G. Trey G has been, and JJ, y'all really had gotten into the World Cup.
1: Yes.
0: I noticed
1: man.
0: That. I noticed I did. Trey, what did you know? Anybody want to, Trey said he has, what are you going to do? Wrap it up for us about what went on?
2: Yes, yes. Mm-hmm. You know, the World Cup actually wraps up Sunday, July 19th. That is the last game that will take
3: the finals.
2: Place.
3: Yeah.
2: We do know as of right now that it will be Spain versus somebody.
3: Okay.
2: Spain is in the finals.
3: Either Argentina or England.
2: Or England, right? Correct. But we had a lot of moments, it feel like, from this year's World Cup that was hosted right here in the U.S. of A. U.S. of A. Not only did tourists come over from other countries trying to take ranch dressing back home.
0: Yeah, they did.
2: But we had a bunch of different moments that actually took place. How about this one? Cape Verde. Cape Verde was like an unsung hero of the World Cup. They were this little small nation on the coast of Africa that nobody expected to have a chance.
0: Yep.
2: They went so deep into the tournament that they won the hearts of everybody watching. They had a historic run. Or how about this one? Holland. Erling Haaland. He is the star player of Norway. You know they be doing the ooh.
0: Yep.
3: Ooh.
0: He a big old dude, too.
3: Man, I ain't gonna lie. I want me a Viking hat so bad now because of that.
0: You know what? Every time I look at that guy, I feel like Hollywood's gonna call him to be in some movies.
3: Facts.
0: Don't be
3: surprised.
0: Like
3: don't be surprised.
2: Do you understand this was his first World Cup?
0: No.
2: This was his first World Cup, and he was one of the most popular players.
0: Yes, he was.
2: Erling Haaland.
0: Big old ass.
2: Throughout the entire tournament. Or how about this one? Mexico versus England. You remember that game?
3: Yeah.
2: Mexico versus England was one of the most watched World Cup games ever.
4: A little violent afterwards. Mexicans took it pretty hard.
2: Yeah. The Mexican fans were so into it. The night before, they threw out fireworks in front of England's hotel.
3: Just so they could still get no sleep.
2: Still got their ass tased. what'd you say, JJ?
3: Got kicked to sleep. They won the game and stretched on their ass. Like, well.
2: Hey, these are some World Cup moments that cannot go unnoticed. You got to remember this one, too. Ronaldo, he's one of the star players in the World Cup. Out of everybody in soccer.
3: Yeah.
2: Messi, Neymar. Those are three names that you probably will never see again in the World Cup.
0: Really? Yeah,
2: they should be retiring probably after this year's World Cup.
3: Yeah.
2: And they are some of the most known soccer players in the world. Or how about this one? They have a competition called the Golden Boot. So anybody who is scoring a lot of goals throughout these games, they are entered to win the golden boot at the end of the World Cup.
0: Okay.
2: And you have four names that are actually at the top of the list right now. Harry Kane, which he plays for England. Erling Haaland, of course, he's the guy that just got eliminated. Yeah. He played for Norway. He has seven. Lionel Messi.
3: Messi's still in it, too.
2: He has eight.
0: Dang.
2: He is the only person that is still in it.
4: Thanks to the refs.
2: Yeah, well, I guess you can debate that on your own. Kylian Mbappe. He actually is a star player for France. Black dude, too.
0: Of course.
2: I wanted him to win.
0: Now, you know what? Which, by the way, we did notice this with the World Cup.
2: Facts.
0: The folk, melanated people are all over the world.
2: Speak
0: we didn't figure
2: it.
0: That
2: on
0: out.
2: Everything.
0: Yeah.
2: Yeah.
0: We are the majority. I just want everybody to understand something. People on this planet try to make it seem like melanated people are
2: Come
0: not
2: on.
0: The majority. Try to call us minorities, certainly in this country.
2: Come on.
3: Because when I found out it was a brother in Norway, I was like, come on now. Come on now. Who dropped him off?
0: Shut up. We are the majority.
2: When I seen the brother from Germany with dreads.
3: For real.
2: They got lacticians in Germany.
0: They do.
2: Yes.
3: You mean tell me they tied your hair up in Germany?
2: Like, damn. You can't forget, too, man, the United States wins its first World Cup knockout match in 24 years.
3: Man.
2: We've not made it that far in the World Cup and I don't know how long.
3: Man, for real.
4: Wonderful. Listen, in 1994, when we first entered, we had the worst teams in the world. They're saying now our high school kids can compete with other world teams.
2: Yep.
4: So if you do the math, in 8 years, we're actually going to be competitive.
0: Hopefully.
2: And we cannot forget the most important thing, that Nigerian goalkeeper that all the ladies lost their mind.
0: What's
4: his
0: name?
4: Isn't that good looking?
0: What's his name? Maduka.
2: Maduka Okoye.
0: Yeah.
2: Maduka Okoye.
0: Yes.
4: Didi.
0: Huh?
4: He better looking than me.
0: Hell yes.
2: And he's tall.
0: And he's tall.
4: That's the only thing he got.
0: Nah.
4: He what?
0: That dude, his body is
4: wet. I got body?

0: A baby one?
1: Oh, girl, God. You know I'm cut like a chopped up paper.
2: Let it go, Cruz.
0: Okay, go ahead.
2: Let it go, Cruz.
3: That's because you don't eat.
0: Shut up.
3: That is it. That is it. I'm telling you, man, it was a lot of moments during this year's World Cup that we will never, ever forget.
0: I agree.
3: Shouts out to all the foreigners who won the ranch dressing.
0: And Waffle House. All right, y'all. It's Didi in the morning.
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0: All right, so good morning, Dee Dee in the morning. We are about to get into the $1,000 minute game. But listen to this, you guys. They're saying research finds you're least likely to tell a lie between these hours. What hours y'all think that you ain't gonna tell a lie?
1: I'm gonna say from between 4 a.m. and 7 a.m. because I'm asleep.
2: That's why you're drinking.
0: That's why you ain't lying.
1: Yeah, I ain't lying right there.
0: But the rest of them hours, you just lying.
1: For real. Y'all know I'm president. Man, go back to bed.
0: Oh, Lord. Okay. What you think, Cruz?
3: I'm thinking in the morning. You're starting off positive. So I'm going to say between 6 a.m. and 8 a.m.
0: That's a lie. What'd you say, Trey?
4: I'm going to say 9 a.m. and 12.
0: You think you ain't lying between them hours?
4: Yeah. Mm-hmm. 9 and 12.
1: What about you, Dee Dee?
3: Honest.
0: When I'm not lying,
1: yeah.
0: I'm like JJ. When I'm asleep, between 11 p.m. and about 3:30, 4 a.m., I ain't lying.
3: I'm done believing y'all.
0: Some of them dreams, I be lying.
1: Yeah, I be lying to them too, though. Yeah.
4: That's why folks be like, can I tell the truth?
0: Yeah.
1: I be in my dreams. I'm like, yeah, I'm finna go on, get up. I'm lying.
0: I lie. All right, listen, here's the deal. They said this. According to what they're saying, people lie between the hours of 8 a.m. and 11 a.m. They're least likely to tell a lie between 8 and 11. That's it.
3: All right, Trey, we was half right.
4: Yeah.
0: 8 a.m. and 11.
1: Okay.
0: That's because at 8 a.m., you're driving into work. 9, you get into work, so you ain't got time to lie.
1: Right.
0: 10, you getting settled. By 11,
1: yeah.
0: You get ready to lie. You're gonna lie.
5: By 11 o'clock, you're warmed up.
0: Yep. So there you go. Let's get into the game.
6: Want a grand? Get it done
0: like
6: in 60 seconds.
0: 60 seconds. JJ. Signing your dreams. There'd be a boogeyman in my drum like, come get me.
1: Yeah. Come get me, man.
0: I'll be over here. I'm lying. Here's Big John, everybody. Hey, Big John.
7: Hey, what's going on? What's
1: Big
7: going
1: John. On? John. You sound big, like old Big John, yeah, too, buddy. Big, hit that laugh one more time.
3: Big John. Hey, cut. How tall are you, cuz?
7: I'm about 6'1", 6'2". Oh,
0: damn, okay. I thought you were going to be bigger than that.
7: It's just big.
0: Big John, let me ask you, how'd you get that name? You got it as a child or when you got older?
7: I got it as a kid. What? My uncles.
0: Wow, you were thick or something?
4: Pause.
7: I was, yeah.
0: Still
7: that way.
0: Okay.
7: Still
0: that way. See, okay, all right.
7: Yeah. No Ozempic for me.
0: All right. No Ozempic? No.
3: Stop it.
7: Not for me.
0: So hold on a second, John. So when you were a child, everybody be like, here come Big John. And you were like 4?
7: Yeah, about 4 or 5, yeah.
0: Damn.
1: Yeah. Big John said, back then, I ain't shed no honey bun.
7: No, I'm feeling it. Both my brothers skinny.
0: Damn. Oh, they skinny and then, okay. All right, let's just bend the wheel. Let's go.
8: DG. J. Cruz. JJ from the SIP.
9: Trey G.
8: JJ from the SIP. $30 bonus.
1: Come on, Big John. Got an extra 30 right here, man. But you ain't going to need it because you finna get this 1,000, man. You ready?
7: Hey. Let's get it.
1: Now, look, if you don't know the answer, please say pass. We got time. Trust me, we're going to come back to it.
7: We'll do.
1: All right, let's get this early morning money. Here we go. Are you a bigger fan of fruit or vegetable?
7: Fruit.
1: Do you prefer potatoes or pasta?
7: Potatoes.
1: There it is. How old is singer Coco Jones?
7: 21, 22, 23, 24, 25, 26, 27, 28, 29,
1: there it is. 30, 31. Joseph Cartagena is the birth name of which rapper? There it is. Jay-Z had a sold-out weekend performing in which New York City stadium?
7: Yankee Stadium.
1: There it is. Which state did the late Senator Lindsey Graham represent?
7: North Carolina, South Carolina.
1: There it is. What was the fourth question I asked you, number 4?
7: Jay-Z, where did he perform?
1: Uh-uh.
7: Bad Joe.
1: There it is. Who on the morning show is a Virgo?
7: Trey G.
1: Uh-uh.
7: JJ.
1: There it is. When it comes to driving, what does CDL stand for?
7: Commercial driver license.
1: Come on now, spell the word septic.
7: S-E-P-T-I-C.
0: Hold on.
1: Big John, hold up, John. Because, man, let me tell you something, man. It's too early in the morning to be playing like this.
0: You know that?
7: What you talking about?
1: Man,
7: I've been trying to win some money.
0: Really?
7: Man, I got to be ready.
1: Like I told you, you ain't going to need that 30. Because you just won
7: $1,000.
0: Damn.
1: Big John.
0: Yes, sir.
7: Hey,
1: man. Hey, I got a little bite, man. Yeah. I got
4: tell
1: a little.
4: Hey, tell them, John, they can't call you big no more just because your pockets now.
0: JJ, that was some of the best reading you've ever done on this show.
1: Hey, thank you, man.
0: Go ahead.

0: Now look,
1: you gonna have to give me about $250 now.
2: Shut up.
3: come holler at me.
2: Come holler at me.
4: Big John, okay, hold on a second. You just won $1,000. What you gonna spend it on? What you gonna spend it on?
3: Man, I'm gonna spend it on my kids, man.
2: Oh, that's love, man.
5: Cheese and rice.
4: How many babies you got?
3: I got six of them. Yeah. I only got three babies. I got three grown kids and three babies.
5: Oh. Yeah, but they still babies. They still babies. They still got six of them.
3: Yeah. They all my babies.
4: $1,000, y'all. Can you believe it?
2: Yes, indeed.
4: That's how you do it. Congratulations to you, Big John. Out of where are you from, by the way?
3: I'm living in Preston right now.
4: Okay, out of Preston, everybody. Clap it up for this man right here, $1,000. A big winner. Why don't you do me a favor, Big John, and tell everybody that's listening, the morning show that just hooked you up with that $1,000.
3: You already know it's DD in the morning.
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6: I'm Sophia Periconi with WTOL 11. Here are today's top stories. Lucas County's Conviction Integrity Unit is expanding cases it will review. Prosecutor Julia Bates says the unit will now accept applications submitted by attorneys on behalf of their clients who present compelling claims of innocence backed up by new evidence. When the unit started in 2024, it was not accepting public referrals. Toledo City Council is expected to hear a proposal today that would turn an empty lot in North Toledo into an Islamic cemetery. The Toledo Masjid al-Islam Mosque applied for a special use permit in May, and the Plan Commission recommended the proposal, which would allow the cemetery to be built next to the mosque near Cherry and Bancroft. City Council's Zoning and Planning Committee is set to hear the proposal at 4 p.m. And a group in Oregon is holding a public petition signing event to stop a proposed data center in the community. United Neighbors of Oregon is trying to get 1,700 valid signatures by August 5th to put an amendment against the center on the ballot. The event is today at the Oregon Community Room from noon until 4. Have a good Wednesday.
7: Summer sizzle continues today with high temperatures, probably the hottest of the week, reaching the mid, maybe upper 90s this afternoon. Still more of a drier heat with mugginess levels dropping as that heat builds. We're going to be keeping an eye to the sky the next couple of days, especially Thursday, for some wildfire smoke moving back in. For WTOL 11, I'm meteorologist Ryan Weekman.
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0: Good morning. Dee Dee in the morning. We're all here. Woo! Jay Cruz, also Trey G, and comedian J.J. Williamson.
1: Come on,
2: y'all hear the story, what they're saying about daylight savings time? We about to have us some sun for a long time.
3: The days of springing forward and falling back may be numbered. The House has voted to make daylight saving time permanent.
4: Without objection, the motion to reconsider is laid upon the table.
3: The bill would end the twice-a-year clock change requirement and give way to the later sunsets we see from March to November.
5: Let's stop asking Americans to reset their clocks every March and November. Let's provide some certainty and consistency and a little more sunshine at the end of the day.
3: The bill has been a priority for President Trump.
6: I assume people would like to have more light later, but some people want to have more light earlier because they don't want to take their kids to school in the dark.
3: Congress made daylight saving time permanent during the 1970s energy crisis, but reversed course after parents revolted over children walking to school in pitch-dark winter mornings. In Florida alone, 8 kids were killed in traffic accidents.
7: If we're going to make a permanent change that affects every American, we should follow the science, learn from history, and prioritize Americans' health, particularly that of our children.
3: Permanent daylight saving time would mean the sun wouldn't rise until 8:52 a.m. in Seattle in mid-January and 9:04 a.m. in Indianapolis. But this new bill would allow states to opt out and make their own decisions.
0: Wait a minute. Hold on. This is going to be confusing. States can opt out.
1: Right.
0: And so then we would go into some states and be like, what time is it here?
1: Right.
0: And then you

0: across the street, across the state line. You're like, and what time is it here?
1: Well, I mean, we do that already.
0: We kind of do, though.
1: But it's going to be an even bigger difference now.
0: Because at least we know it becomes like, here's the East Coast, West Coast, right? But if you say each state can figure out and go, you can get whatever time frame you want to be. They talking about timelines now.
1: Right.
0: I'm hearing a lot of people saying we got different timelines.
1: Right now is within an hour. Like, you go to another state and they practice it and this one don't, it might be 2 hours difference, three hours.
0: I'd be so confused.
2: Sheesh. Yeah, but y'all two are talking about the one thing that's important, us taking our kids to school in the dark.
1: I mean, I gotta say, I'm not wanting to walk in the dark.
2: Some kids have to walk.
0: Shout out to Amanda Panda, because look, she's taking them. You in here.
3: That's true.
2: First of all, just because you know every little bit of my life doesn't mean you need to use it against me no matter what I say. The point is, I might have to do it in the future, and I did it in the past.
3: But since we have mixed, you know, people, some people want to do it, some people don't want to do it, should we let Congress decide that, or should we let the registered voters?
1: Should that be something we should vote on?
2: I know you should vote.
0: Everything you're talking about is confusing for this country right now. Congress don't know what the hell voting don't know what the folks don't want to get out and vote. We have a broken system right now, okay?
1: We should divide the country. And half the people that live on this side do daylight savings time. Half the people that live on that side don't. And then you just pick which side you want to live on.
2: I know what the side's going to look like. People with kids are going to be over here. Y'all are going to be over there.
1: That's cool, too.
0: Yeah, I want daylight savings. I like it. I'm a person who loves the sun.
1: Yeah.
0: I feed off of it. It gives me energy. I stay in a great mood when the sun is out.
2: Yeah.
0: So that's why I like for the sun to stay out as long as possible.
2: I'm with it.
0: I love the fact when you're sitting up and you're like, oh, my God, it's 7:45. We still got the sun out.
1: Right. I think a lot of people feel that way, too. The sun get them so much energy and light.
2: I'm not really worried about my kids. They thorough. I'm worried about other people's kids. Mine survive.
1: I know that's right.
3: That's right.
1: He said, y'all weak-ass kids.
0: Right.
1: Worry about y'all weak-ass kids.
0: Right. There he is.
1: Damn, crew.
0: I know. All right, y'all. It's Dee Dee in the morning.

0: song. Y'all gotta hear what happened to Lil Wayne, and I believe it's somebody who works for him.
1: Yeah.
0: This is crazy. Let's get into it. Here we go.
2: Crazy, scary, and hilarious. Hot topics.
3: Give them what they ask for.
2: Only on Didi in the Morning.
0: All right, so before we even get into that, can we talk about Tank? Y'all saw this, what Tank was talking about when it came to the difference between followers and fans? And tell me if you guys agree with what singer Tank is saying.
4: Followers are not fans. All right, don't get so caught up into this. These social media followers and these comments and these interactions that you forget the difference, especially in today, in 2026. You can have millions of followers. You can have hundreds of thousands of followers, but still not be able to get 500 people in a room. That's the disconnect. Times have changed, or for me, it's come back around. In order to get to your real fans, you have to get back to the streets. And if your promo plan doesn't involve that, you getting back to the streets and going to see real people, and garnering real fans, you might be in trouble.
5: I think that's such a good point, you know, because sometimes you might not be the best on TV. You might not be the best on radio, but you might be the best in front of people. And I got to say, myself, like, that's when I shine the most, in front of people. Like, right? I do the TV, I do the radio. But when I get to be me and use my personality in the club, in front of people, when I hosted the comedy show, that's when I shine the most.
0: I know that's right. Let everybody know when you shine, my dude.
5: Well, I'm just saying, that's why I like
0: shining,
5: my name.
0: Shining, and I'm not bragging.
5: Yeah, my name rings bells in the streets. Like, people know me because, like, when I'm there, I'm also not in the corner and you can't touch me. I'm everywhere I'm hugging.
0: Cruz,
5: you
0: know, hold on. I got another one for you. Shine bright like a diamond.
1: Oh, God.
5: I like that one even better.
1: I will say this to what Tank said, though. I do kind of think he has a point, but then also at the same time, my mind goes, too. I don't know about that because nowadays you have these influencers that don't necessarily have, like, people in front of them, but they have millions on millions of followers. And then when they go outside, those same followers follow them.
6: Follow them.
1: I show speed.
0: Yeah, right.
1: You know what I'm saying?
0: Yeah, his following is crazy. Kai Sinatra.
6: Kai Sinatra, I feel safe.
1: Yeah, a lot
6: that
1: of these
6: Kai got it on lock right now, man.
0: DDG. Yeah, he sure does. Yeah. That's true. Shouts out to him, which I think is so beautiful. These folks are making money on that thing. I wish 100%. I learned. Somebody need to teach me.
6: Me.
0: I need to go to that streamer university. Damn. Hell. The other thing we got to talk about, this thing with Lil Wayne. Y'all heard this?
1: Yeah, so Lil Wayne is headed to court. He's being sued by his former assistant. Now, the assistant says that, of course, he had his job duties, like making sure Lil Wayne woke up on time, making sure his clothes were packed for trips, all type of stuff like that. Regular things that assistants are supposed to do. This is where it gets a little weird, though. The assistant also says that he was required to know how to roll blunts for Lil Wayne. The assistant's name also is Andrew Williams. He said that he was also required to love dogs as well. That was another requirement, him being Lil Wayne's assistant. The biggest one, he said he had to maintain pleasant hygiene was another one that he said he had
5: that
1: to do with Lil Wayne.
5: All normal things that I would like. If I like dogs and I smoked,
1: The blunt rolling thing is a little much.
0: Didn't Snoop need that from his assistant at one point, too? You gotta know, if you're gonna work for a rapper, you gotta know how to roll blunts.
5: Y'all wanna hear
0: that? Should be a requirement.
6: And I'm gonna tell you now, you get paid damn good money.
0: To roll?
6: I just filled out the application.
1: Shut up.
5: I got a true story. We was in Manhattan for like 2 weeks with Noriega in the, Sony Studios, just recording music, and it got so bad that my brother Sosa got renamed Roll-O-Matic by Noriega.
0: Not Roll-O-Matic.
5: Because he was rolling all the Nori's blunts.
1: Yeah, and also, too, I think a big issue that is going on is not just the blunt rolling. He also alleges that Lil Wayne assaulted him on a private jet. That's why he's taking him to court as well.
5: Oh, it got dark.
1: Yeah, that's the real part of
0: what kind of assault?
1: It was a physical assault.
0: Okay.
1: No. Yeah, just a physical assault.
0: Don't make it nothing else.
5: Punch them.
1: Not sexual.
0: Good, thank you. You have to clarify nowadays.
1: No,
0: you got to clarify.
6: I hope Wayne ain't in there talking about,
1: shut up.
6: Like a cop.
1: No.
6: Don't say woo around me, though.
0: Okay. Finally, guys, Dame Dash. They say he's the supreme hater on the planet.
5: Yes, that man be hating with no teeth or teeth, and it's always about Jay-Z.
7: It just seemed very obvious that the hair thing really fed with him, because he had, you know, a scripted Beyonce in his hair twice. First of all, my girl doesn't ever cut my hair. You got to get a shape up. I'm not getting no haircut in the bleachers with no mirrors. Like, who does that? We know she's your girl. That's been what it's been the whole time. It's okay, you're with Beyonce. I bet. She cuts your hair, she touches you and all that. It doesn't look real. Pause. It just looks cringe.
0: Well, I was creeping in the comments. Folks got

0: something to say about Dame Dash. They said, hating on folks who love out loud is crazy. Dude has nothing else to talk about but Jay-Z. Jay lives rent-free in his head. They said he's mad he wasn't invited. They said he wants a response so bad. And then somebody said, because that's his wife, sir, and he can brag different.
1: Facts.
0: Yeah.
1: Why was it even important for you to bring up the fact that, oh, we see she touches you? What why is that important?
2: Because he wants her to touch him.
1: Somebody called Dame a generational hater.
0: Yeah, he really is.
2: He lost Aaliyah. He lost Jay. He lost everything.
0: Yeah, people are saying the real problem is people who keep interviewing him. Why?
1: Well, because he's gonna get you clicks, though.
0: Okay, all he's gonna talk about
1: is. Yeah, he is gonna get
0: now
1: you
0: clicks. We're getting tired of it, though. It's old news. Sure. Right? You don't like Jay-Z and the story. All right. Coming up, we're gonna shut the show down. It's Dee Dee in the morning.
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0: Get fresh dressed to impress, ready to party. Money in your pocket, time to move the body.
1: I'm him.
2: WJZE Oak Harbor. We're done. The show is over for now. All right, everybody. Let's see. J. Cruz, what did you learn?
3: Dame Dash is complaining about how Jay-Z always shows off Beyonce. Mm-hmm. Like, if you were married to Beyonce, like, you wouldn't show her off.
2: Mm-hmm. All right.
3: Why would anybody not show her
2: right
3: off?
2: Trey?
4: We learned that Tank says there is a difference between fans and followers, and you better know the difference if you want to make some money with social media and in person.
2: Mm-hmm. JJ?
5: And my man Benzino, he said Diddy going to be celebrated when he get out. I don't know about that one.
2: That's right. We also found out about this. Let's see. ICE is pausing traffic stops now.
3: Mm-hmm.
2: Yeah, but thank God for that. R. Kelly has asked Donald Trump to help him to shorten his sentence.
5: I believe I can be free.
2: Yep, he's done that. And then the other thing that we found out this morning would have to be Lil Wayne. If you work for him, he wants to worry about your hygiene.
5: Yeah, I'm thinking about this daylight saving time too. What they going to do with that?
2: I don't know. We'll figure that out by tomorrow, maybe.
5: Yeah, please.
2: All right, listen, tomorrow on the show, also, we'll figure that out. We're also going to give you cash with the $1,000 minute game. Let me see. We got laughs, hot topics, and more. So meet us right back here on DD in the Morning.
5: Hey.
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0: Oh, yeah, it's hump day, and it's hot as hell outside. Oh, man, trying to stay cool and hydrated out there, y'all. All right, we're going to get this afternoon drive cracking. 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

0: Toledo's blazing hip-hop and R&B Hot 973. Yo, it's hump day. That means it's Support Local Everything Wednesday at the table. And we do have the Mudhens at home this weekend. And for all my margarita lovers, it's Margaritaville weekend. Friday, Saturday, and then Sunday will be Peanuts Night with the Mudhens versus the Stripers. So what you can expect this weekend, though, post-game, not fireworks, but a drone show. And you know them Toledo Mudhens drone shows be off the chain, man. So get out, have some family fun, make some new memories to support our own Toledo Mudhens. 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
2: 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He called me 20, 30 times, and he locked up. Hey,
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2: Dude, I work. 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
1: 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How long have y'all been married, and how long has he been locked up?
2: He's been locked up for like

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1: 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How does that work?
2: So you block him every what? Day?
0: I called somebody 30 times, Kyle. Really?
1: But you,
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4: How was the honeymoon?
0: Fine. I went to Bermuda.
2: I know that's right. 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Alton ain't never even been to Bermuda.
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0: 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Yo, welcome to the table with your favorite Mexican. We got a trending topic. Lil Durk is trending right now. He picked up a big legal victory yesterday in federal court after a judge ruled that prosecutors cannot combine the newly added Chicago racketeering allegations with his upcoming Los Angeles murder-for-hire trial. Instead, those new charges will be handled separately. The judge also criticized federal prosecutors for adding the new allegations just weeks before trial while simultaneously seeking another delay. Durk's murder for hire trial is still scheduled to begin on August 20th, making today's yesterday's ruling a significant win for his defense team. Durk has pleaded not guilty and the case remains ongoing. Where y'all think this gonna go? I guess we ain't gonna find out till next week, but I'm gonna go ahead and take y'all opinions. 419-244-3973. Holla at your favorite Mexican, your favorite station, Hot 973. 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

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I know you're ready for some humor, especially with this heat. 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
1: Toledo's blazing hip-hop and R&B, High 973. Yo, you at the table with your favorite Mexican. I know you ready for a good laugh. Let's see what Pedro got to say today. What's cracking, bruh?
2: 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Hello, everybody. 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I'm here for the Mexican.

0: word of the day. Today's word is July. So today, man, my primo called me. He said, hey, what's up, man? 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I got the day off tomorrow. I said, July? I know you got fired because your wife told me.
1: 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Hope y'all enjoyed that one. 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
2: 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Time crossing these state lines. 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

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Funny thing about your problems, they ain't mine. 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
1: Yo, this Friday, don't miss it. 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

0: Big happy birthday shout out going out to the homie Sonny Fredrickson. Up next, number one on that four player four, Same Ish by Rashad Isaiah on High 973.
1: Turn me up a little bit.

0: 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Yo, welcome to the table with your favorite Mexican. We got a trending topic. Lil Durk is trending right now. He picked up a big legal victory yesterday in federal court after a judge ruled that prosecutors cannot combine the newly added Chicago racketeering allegations with his upcoming Los Angeles murder-for-hire trial. Instead, those new charges will be handled separately. The judge also criticized federal prosecutors for adding the new allegations just weeks before trial while simultaneously seeking another delay. Durk's murder for hire trial is still scheduled to begin on August 20th, making today's yesterday's ruling a significant win for his defense team. Durk has pleaded not guilty and the case remains ongoing. Where y'all think this gonna go? I guess we ain't gonna find out till next week, but I'm gonna go ahead and take y'all opinions. 419-244-3973. Holla at your favorite Mexican, your favorite station, Hot 973. Let's go.
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I know you're ready for some hump day humor. Sit tight for Pedro's Mexican Word of the Day. Right now, let's vibe out the Rumi by Money Long on Hot 973.

0: 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Hot 973. Yo, you at the table with your favorite Mexican. I know you ready for a good laugh. Let's see what Pedro got to say today. What's cracking, bruh?
1: Hola, ¿qué pasa, Saint Dave? Hello, everybody. My name is Pedro de la Pacas. I'm here for the Mexican word of the day. Today's word is July. So, Saint Dave, man, my primo called me. He said, hey, what's up, man? Let's party tonight. I got the day off tomorrow. I said, July? I know you got fired because your wife told me.
0: Man, Pedro, I can't with you. Hope y'all enjoyed that one. Keep it locked at Hot 973. Let's get it.
2: Big Jewel, you ever had to block somebody on your phone?
3: Hell yeah, I had to block my damn husband. He called me 20, 30 times and he locked up.
2: Hey, yo.
3: Dude, I work. Get that off my phone.
0: Wait a minute.
2: How long have y'all been married and how long has he been locked up?
0: Wait a minute.
3: He's been locked up for like 20 years and we've been married for 3.
2: What? How does that work?
4: So you block him every what? Day?
3: Calling somebody 30 times, Kyle, really.
2: But you, okay. You married somebody you that was in jail 17 years.
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5: So you so he was in jail when you married him?
3: Yeah, he was.
5: How was the honeymoon?
3: Fine. I went to Bermuda by my
4: dad. I know that's right. Why he's trying to be funny. Alton ain't never even been to Bermuda.
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0: Sure, come on, shoot at me.
1: Man, hey, man, I got some personal things going on. A little nervous about the job, trying to feed the family, and it's even causing a lot of stress with me and my lady. Do you know any place that can help me?
0: Hey, man, I know the perfect place, man. It's called Humadoc, man. It's 2447 Nebraska, man. Just shortly, man, from Westwood Avenue.
1: Oh, man, that place been around for a long time, helping people in our community.
0: Yes, I'm one of the people that it helped, man. Helped me out big time, man. I was going through some of the same things you were.
1: So, they got a professional staff that really care about us?
0: Very professional, man. When you walk out, they feel like you're talking to family.
1: Man, that's what I'm talking about. Unc, I appreciate it. Thanks, man.
0: Hey, nephew, make sure you call me back, man. Let me know how that turned out for you.
1: Man, appreciate it, Unc. Always spreading love.
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0: Toledo's blazing hip hop and R&B hot 973. Yo, welcome to the table. What's your favorite Mexican? We got a big shout out for all the outside workers, man. Hopefully they sent y'all home early today, but if not, hopefully you're staying hydrated out there. On that note, it's a wrap at the table. I'ma holler at y'all mañana. Before I get out of here, let me say mucho gracias. Thank you very much, everybody. Tapped in, tuned in, stream live for the one time. I appreciate you, but tomorrow is going all the way up. I got some more Cedar Point tickets to give away, and next week we got some Gary Owens tickets to give away. So make sure y'all tap in 2 to 6 every chance you get with your favorite Mexican and your favorite station. 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
3: Clarissa Jenkins.
4: Hello.
5: Hi, is this the cleaning company?
4: Yeah.
5: Hi, I was wondering if I could speak to somebody to make a possible appointment to see if they'd be willing to do work.
4: Hold on for 1 second, yeah. Ma'am. Let me clear my mouth. I mean,
5: yeah, put down that Twinkie, Heifer. You know what I'm saying?
4: Okay, ma'am, go ahead.
5: Yeah, how you doing?
4: I'm doing okay. How are you?
5: Well, you know, I'm trying to manipulate on my bra situation, but other than that, I'm poking.
4: Oh, okay. Where are you from?
5: Yeah, I'm from South Alabama.
4: Oh, okay. Ooh, that ma'am. Girl, I lived in North Carolina for a while.
5: Oh, with all the other trash. I heard you.
4: They trash? You think they trash people out there?
5: Well, you know what? I just knew I used to date a guy there. I met a man from Carolina up and tried to gnaw my toenails.
4: What?
5: Yes, man. Let me break it down real quick. He had like a foot fetish.
4: Wow.
5: Yeah, and he kept on biting on my toenails, took my big toenail off completely while I was asleep.
4: What is your name?
5: My name is Wapatufa.
4: Wapatufa?
5: Mm-hmm.
4: Well, okay. All right. I'm trying to figure out, so what kind of work are you trying to get clean?
5: Well, here's the thing. Okay, look, like I just told you, I'm a little bit of a freak.
4: Mm-hmm.
5: Okay, and I didn't know if this was out of your game or any of your element, but I have a room in my house that I see gentlemen in.
4: Oh, I've never did anything. I don't think I'm the lady for that job.
5: Can I be frank with you?
4: Okay, go ahead.
5: Okay, so I got these leather mats on the ground.
4: Mm-hmm.
5: And a gentleman come to my house and pay me $50 a pop to kick him right up in the crotch side. You know what I'm talking about? A swift kick for Jesus.
4: Amen, amen. Well, I believe in Jesus, and I believe in living right and doing the right thing. So, you know, I thank you for calling me, you know, but I don't think I even want to be bothered with, you know, with this. And what is your name? What is it again?
5: It's Wapatufa.
4: Okay, Wapatufa.
5: It seems like you're offended by what you heard what I did.
4: No, I'm not offended by what you said.
5: Now you're trying to come down on me now. You're trying to come down on me now.
4: No, there's some people I want to deal with, and there's some people I care not to.
5: So you're saying you're not trying to deal with me?
4: I'm not trying to deal with stuff like that. I'm trying to live my life right, so I don't even want the spirit on me.
5: Well, you don't got to come down on me and breathe on my back hair.
4: I'm not going to breathe on your back hair. Maybe I'll breathe on your front hair.
5: Yeah, well, why don't you go ahead and breathe on your phone? Because you just been phone check, baby.
4: Yeah. What? My stupid butt was over here trying to spell Wapatufa. God is good today, amen.
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5: Hello.
6: Hey, nephew, how you doing?
5: Man, what's going on, huh?
6: Oh, man, one day at a time, man.
5: Man, I knew I'd try to catch you before you went over to the gym. But, man, I need some advice.
6: Sure, come on, shoot at me.
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6: 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It's called Humidop, man. It's 2447 Nebraska, man. Just shortly, man, from Westwood Avenue.
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5: Man, that's what I'm talking about. Unc, I appreciate it. Thanks, man.
6: Hey, nephew, make sure you call me back, man. Let me know how that turned out for you.
5: Man, appreciate it, Unc. 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